0: Hey, you're attending Classic Rock U. I'm your professor of rock, and we're on the subject of songs with revenge in its heart, retaliation lyrics, such as that one we just played, Sweet Home Alabama. Ronnie Van Zant took exception to Neil Young's comments about Southerners being racist, and Ronnie had to set the record straight. Not all Southerners are like those during the shameful days of slavery. In fact, he wanted to make it clear that he and those close to him were the exact opposite of what Neil Young had publicly surmised. All right, stay with us. We have more stories about famous retaliation songs when Classic Rock U returns after this short break.
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2: 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Tracks that have lyrics responding to an incident or a statement that compelled an artist to lash out. Our next track conveys youth rebellion and a rebuttal of narrow religious morals. Upon its release, it faced intense criticism, and conservative organizations campaigned to have the radio stations ban the song outright. They labeled it as anti-Catholic for lines like, "The sinners are much more fun, and I'd rather laugh with the sinners than cry with the saints." Talking about Billy Joel's clapback of those who stand in judgment with only the good die young on Classic Rock U.

Professor Rock here at Classic Rock U. You know, of all the Retaliation songs, that one likely caused the most hurt and anger. Go Your Own Way by the Mac, Fleetwood Mac, written by Lindsey Buckingham about breaking up with his former lover and bandmate Stevie Nicks. And that line, shacking up is all you want to do, that really pissed Stevie off. She thought it was a really low blow and never forgave Lindsey for that lyric. It was a number 11 hit on the Billboard Hot 100 for the Mac and a classic rock standard. You know, songs can definitely cut you right to the bone, even if they're not sung about you. All right, next up, we're going to turn our focus to our segment called Breakthrough. Tracks that either broke an artist or saved their career. This next song was a career saver for a future Rock and Roll Hall of Famer who was on the verge of being dropped by his label. Till this single came out and it shot to number one. Talking about the Steve Miller Band with a Joker on Classic Rock U.

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1: I'm gonna be like you, Dad. You know I'm gonna be like you.
0: All right, it's time now for my favorite segment we do on this show. I call it My Dad's Vinyl, a heartfelt trip back to a time when my dad, Steve Reeder, taught me all about rock and roll and told me bedtime stories about the great ones. Let's pay tribute to that person together with a classic from Rod Stewart. Now, funny story about Rod Stewart. My mom and dad had Rod's albums on vinyl. She played his disco hit, Do You Think I'm Sexy, nonstop in the late 70s. Now, my dad wasn't so much a fan of that song. He thought that Rod kind of sold out there. But he put up with it because my mom liked it. Well, it had an effect on me. I think I was like 3 or 4 years old at the time. I don't even really remember this, but my parents tell me the story. In the middle of church services, someone was praying, and I stood up on the pews, and I screamed to the top of my lungs, "If you want my body and you think I'm sexy, come on, sugar, let me know." Everybody started laughing, uncontrollably, really, and the preacher had my parents escort me out. I was in some trouble. We're not going to play that one, but we are going to play the classic Maggie May from Rod on Classic Rock U.

0: Professor of Rock spinning the mighty rod, Rod Stewart on Classic Rock U. All right, thanks for being with us. I'm your Professor of Rock. And next up, we take a flight faster than the speed of light Concorde to London for a geography lesson when Classic Rock U returns. Stay with us.
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Welcome back to Classic Rock U. I'm your professor of rock, and I got a little rock and roll geography for you. We're heading to London, England. It's actually the address of the famous Olympic Recording Studios, where the highest charting song in the U.S. by Led Zeppelin was recorded in 1969. Here's Led Zeppelin with their number 5 smash, Whole Lotta Love, on Classic Rock U.

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7: 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We're going to kick off our nostalgic extravaganza with a banger. Blistering cover of Black Betty by Ram Jam. Let's do it.

Professor Rock here. Ah, one of my favorites, Ram Jam with Black Betty on Classic Rock. Hey, we're on a Jumpin' Jack flashback to 1977, a year when Styx released their second best-selling album, second only to Paradise Theater. It was the first of four straight platinum-selling albums, the first rock band to achieve that feat, actually. Here's the title track from The Grand Illusion on Classic Rock U.

0: an LA freeway while Tom was living in Encino, California. 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
6: 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The Professor of Rock is known for his signature look of glasses, hat, and rock and roll t-shirt. 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
7: 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It was the year that Ted Nugent, the Motor City Madman, released his signature track, Cat Scratch Fever. Here's what Ted told me about making one of Classic Rock's greatest hits.
8: And so it's just an extension and a bastardization of what is the nucleus of all great music, either honky-tonk or boogie-woogie. I'm a stream of conscience guy. I've been clean and sober for 66 years. The real important things in life turn me on, laughing and bands communicating and people dancing wildly like animals to the music you create with you. There's a sexuality. So Cat Scratch, even Wango Tango, Wang Dang Sweet Poon Tang, every song on Shut Up and Jam, everything matters. Fear itself.

Professor Rock back with you. We're on a Jumpin' Jack flashback to 1977. From Rocks, it's Back in the Saddle by Aerosmith. You know, the band actually purchased a real bullwhip to capture the effect of cracking whip on the song. But when they used it in the studio, they didn't know how to work it. And they kept injuring themselves, you know, with the whip. They ultimately faked the iconic sound by violently swinging a 30-foot electrical cord in the studio to get the whistling noise, and then they fired a cap gun for that crack. Another great album from 1977, though, was Point of No Return from Kansas. Here's the title track, written by lead singer Steve Walsh, drummer Philly Yart, and violinist Robbie Steinhardt on Classic Rock U.

Hey, Professor Rock, taking you on a Jumpin' Jack flashback to 1977 here on Classic Rock U. Now, that last selection was Bad Company, who gave us Burnin' Sky. In addition to being an incredible singer, Paul Rodgers was an amazing lyricist. He doesn't get the credit he deserves there. He could create a song in a flash. Case in point, Paul improvised most of the lyrics for Burnin' Sky in a single continuous take while he was recording the song. Oh, that was a great flashback to 77, another phenomenal year in music. Let's take a little diversion and spotlight Bottle Lightning from 1969. Some call them one-hit wonders, we call them lightning in a bottle. You know, in 1969, Steve Winwood was in the band Blind Faith. Blind Faith only recorded one album, though, and they had one tour before all four members went their separate ways. Blind Faith as a unit was a flare, but in just a few months together, they made a brilliant record, including the piece of Bottle Lightning we're going to play right now, Can't Find My Way Home, on Classic Rock U.

0: Hey, Professor Rock playing Blind Faith on Classic Rock Q. I love that song. Bottle of Lightning from 1969, Can't Find My Way Home. Although he was never fully transparent about what inspired the lyrics he wrote for the song, those close to Steve Winwood believed that he was suffering from burnout and he wanted to get away from the drug-induced, exhausting culture that really surrounded the music business at that time. Speaking of a drug-induced culture, the peak of that hedonism arguably came out during the mid to late 80s. We're going to unleash some hair metal mayhem next on Classic Rock U.
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0: 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Our first song is Only Band, with a music video featuring a woman hunting with a harpoon. Now that's some mayhem. It's on the video Rock Me by Great White from 87 on Classic Rock U.

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3: Hey, music scholars, the bell has rung to start another session at the Institution of Higher Music Education and Celebration, Classic Rock U. I'm your host, the Professor of Rock. We're starting this hour with our subject that we call Band in the USA. We're going to spotlight rock greats who were actually banned from airplay when they were first released. We begin with a song that was about a band's wild evening of dancing and drinking. A judgment got so impaired there, the band's manager ended up with someone he thought was a woman, but was actually a cross-dressing man. But that provocative subject matter is not what got the song banned by the BBC. It was actually the original recording that featured the lyric, "Where you drink champagne and it tastes just like Coca-Cola." Because of the BBC's strict policies against product placement and commercial advertising, they flat out refused to play it. The outlawed song is, of course, Lola. Here are the Kinks on Classic Rock U.

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5: 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So our next song was banned in South Africa in May of 1980 by the apartheid-era Directorate of Publications. The ban followed black South African students adopting the song's rebellious chorus as an anthem during nationwide school boycotts. In the UK, where it was recorded, Prime Minister Margaret Thatcher called it scandalous. But it was not banned there. Here's the song that attacked the education system and had a children's choir sing We Don't Need No Education. Pink Floyd with Another Brick in the Wall Part 2 on Classic Rock U.

Hey, Professor Rock, paying tribute to the late, great David Bowie on Classic Rock U with one of his many controversial tracks, Gene Genie. The song wasn't banned outright, but there was a ton of resistance because of its suggested undertones and the perceived glorification of drug use. Bowie loved the attention, though, because he was all about busting conventionalism with his music. And, of course, his onstage persona. All right, next up, it's time to pick this week's KOL. Talking killer opening lines. In fact, we got two for one here. Starting with Here We Stand, Worlds Apart, Heartbroken in Two. It was a poignant line written by the great Steve Perry that defined the drama his bandmates Neil Sean and Ross Valerie were dealing with the intense pain of divorce. Here's Separate Ways, Worlds Apart by Journey on Classic Rock U.

Hey, you're 10 in Classic Rock U, and in recognition of a killer opening line by Dennis DeYoung, we got the Best of Times by Styx. Tonight we'll make history, honey, you and I. It was the intro for a song that Dennis called a beacon of comfort during anxious times. The song sailed to number 3 on the Billboard Hot 100 back in 81. But man, what a song. Next up, I'm going to tip my fedora to an 80s hidden gem from Van Halen. A song that flat out cooks, with a blistering Edward Van Halen guitar riff to go with it and a thunderous Sammy Hagar vocal on Classic Rock U.

0: Hey, Professor Rock, playing an 80s hidden gem from Van Halen on Classic Rock U from the Sammy Hagar era. We got more hidden gems from the 80s to showcase right after this quick break on Classic Rock U.
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0: 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We're digging up some hidden gems in the backyard here, all of them from the 80s. These songs don't get as much attention as other songs by the bands that created them, but they deserve the recognition for sure. This next one was a solid hit, climbed to number 6 on the Billboard Hot 100, and actually went to number 1 on the album rock chart in 87, but it's been largely tossed aside since its peak, perhaps because it was a sample of the band moving in a bit of a softer direction with less guitars. 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
4: 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We rock steady, we let the good times roll, and we crank the volume to 11. We're going to kick off this session of Classic Rock U with a math lesson on the number 4. It's our tribute to the greatest quartets in rock history. We're going to start with a band that formed after the breakup of another band called Smile. Two exiles from Smile, guitarist Brian May and drummer Roger Taylor, ended up connecting with bassist John Deacon and an exceptional vocalist by the name of Freddie Mercury. And they assembled a band called Queen in 1970. Here's their breakthrough hit, Killer Queen, on Classic Rock U.

Professor Rock playing you one of the greatest quartets of the rock era, Queen on Classic Rock U with Killer Queen, a number 12 single on the Billboard Hot 100 in 1974, about a high-class call girl written by Freddie. The next amazing quartet is comprised of four lads from Dublin. One of the reasons why this group is one of the greatest quartets in rock history is because they've been together as a loyal unit for more than 50 years. I got U2 with Where the Streets Have No Name on Classic Rock U.

0: Hey, Professor Rock, hanging out with the four lads from Liverpool on Classic Rock U, John Paul, George, and Ringo, with one of the great songs that George wrote, While My Guitar Gently Weeps, unquestionably the greatest quartet in rock history. I hope you have a good appetite, because we're going to take a short break, and we're going to come right back with a power ballad bonanza when Classic Rock U returns.
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6: 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When this next track vaulted to number one on the Billboard Hot 100, the band had never actually played it together in the same room. The album was recorded in piecemeal, so all the parts were laid down at different times. Here's Love Bites, the highest charting single for Def Leppard on Classic Rock U.

0: Hey, Professor Rock playing some Skid Row on a Power Ballad Bonanza on Classic Rock U. I Remember You. It was a smash for the band, but ironically, the writers, bassist Rachel Bolan and lead axeman Snake Sabo, they were adamantly against including the song that they composed on the band's debut record. They thought it was too wimpy. They didn't get their way, of course, and the song rose to number 6 on the Billboard Hot 100 and became a smash.
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0: And thanks for attending Classic Rock U. You know, part of our curriculum is to spotlight the great female vocalists in rock history. So it's time for our segment on female studies. I Am Woman, Hear Me Roar. I've always admired this next singer because she's intrepid and she's never let the boys club mentality of the music business affect her determination. Here's the mighty Lita Ford with Kiss Me Deadly on Classic Rock U.
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Professor Rock here with the subject of the great rock goddesses. That was Big Brother and the Holding Company on Classic Rock U. But let's be honest, it's the incomparable Janis Joplin that made that track a timeless classic. It's hard to believe that Janis was actually so nervous before performing the vocal track for Peace of My Heart that she was throwing up in the studio restroom. She delivered one of the strongest vocals in rock history for sure on Peace of My Heart. And now we have another indomitable female vocalist, Pat Benatar. Her talent was unmatched because she had an incredible range and control to deliver the perfect touch of sensitivity, rage, or even sheer power into every song she recorded. This is one that she and husband Neil Giraldo transformed from a ballad into an anthem against sexual abuse. Love is a Battlefield on Classic Rock U.

0: Professor Rock playing you the ambassador of female rock, Pat Benatar, on Classic Rock U, roaring with her war cry, Love is a Battlefield, a number one song on mainstream rock, and number five on the Billboard Hot 100 in the fall of 83. What a song. After this short break, we're going to riff into the conclusion of this edition of Classic Rock U with what I believe is one of those underappreciated riffs in rock history. For me, it changed my life, and I'm sure it changed many years. Stay with us to find out which one it is.
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0: You're listening to Classic Rock U. I'm your Professor Rock. You know, I'm asked all the time, what's the most underrated guitar riff out there? And the first I respond with is the one created by Vernon Reid for Cult of Personality. Man, as a band, Living Color was and still is a great live act, with Vernon ferociously demonstrating his riffing skills on the stage night after night. What changed our lives was the world premiere video for Cult of Personality. It just changed the way I looked at the world. Here it is.
24: And during the few moments that we have left, we want to talk right down to earth in a language that everybody here can easily understand.

0: Nirvana on the riff, this section of Classic Rock U to end our show. Kurt Cobain wrote the lyrics and the arrangement for Come As You Are, including that haunting guitar riff, although the riff was shrouded in a copyright claim by the band Killing Joke. It was against Kurt and the band for allegedly ripping off the guitar line from their track 80s, and they definitely did. Kurt didn't argue with it. That track was indeed an inspiration for the music of Come As You Are, and in the end, Killing Joke, they opted not to sue Nirvana for plagiarism, and they dropped the claim. Really cool. Come As You Are went to number 2 on the album rock chart and number 3 on the alternative rock chart in the spring of 92. Oh man, thanks for being in attendance on Classic Rock U, the higher institution of music education and celebration, the greatest music in rock history. Till next time, I'm the Professor Rock, singing 3 chords and the truth, my friends.
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1: Next question. What's harder, starting on an album and finishing one? 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It's a process that is emotional and weird and fun and sad and all of those things. In a lot of ways, I think all artists are constantly writing songs.
0: Like this one. It's a new song, Wizard. On

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2: I expected it to be a lot easier.
3: I thought it was going to be a piece of cake. 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
2: I didn't have a clear sense of what to do next.
3: I was too proud. 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
3: To find
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I had taken a trip to Japan with my band Jacob's Castle, and it was a good time. I just like to draw from completely fictional experiences sometimes. 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This is Can't Miss You. 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
7: 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I'm chilling it here with Malcolm.
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9: 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This is Zaino from Sublime with Scratch and Sniff, chatting about our new record, Until the Sun Explodes. It's usually hard to know when to stop working on music, but, you know, with the Sublime record, things felt different. We weren't trying to reinvent the wheel or do something that's never been done before. That's the beautiful thing about the Sublime catalog. What Bud, Eric, and Brad did on those records, it was punk rock. It was minimalist and perfect in every way. It's pretty much the songs that myself and Jake had grown up loving, and it's what Bud and Eric created with their best friends. So the formula was already there. It was the same less is more punk rock attitude.
0: 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It's called What For on Scratch and Sniff.

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0: Scratch and Sniff with Jacob's Castle, Time Traveler. Because everybody has a little something on the side, right? That is Jacob Knoll's side project.
1: 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It's Jacob Knoll of Sublime.
0: Tonight, Jacob, Bud, Eric, Zeno are joining Malcolm and Kristen. Tell me, are you a bad fish? For a deep dive into Sublime's new album, Until the Sun Explodes. And speaking of exploding, we got to take a potty break. The new Sublime album, Till the Sun Explodes. Only goes till the sun explodes, and I hope you know I'll always owe you my life. The first new Sublime album in 30 years, featuring Ensenada. 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Can't say I'm okay without you, it's a lonely life. Co-Defendants' new album,

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0: We're back to Scratch and Sniff. Inside look at the new Sublime album.
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0: 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Who wants to go to Ensenada?
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9: And this is Scratch and Sniff. We're in the mix right now. We love you guys. Thank you so much for having us.
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1: 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Hope you've enjoyed tonight's scratch and sniff inside look at the new Sublime album, Until the Sun Explodes.
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5: Overcast skies overnight with a chance for storms. Lows around 61. Winds out of the west, 8 to 15 miles an hour. Chance of thunderstorms Sunday, high of 70, overcast. I'm staff meteorologist Derek Height.
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0: Ride on cruise control. We're WIRX and we're more like a race car with no brakes. Bob and Tom, they're the engine. Brock and Kiki, pure high octane combustible fuel. John Cruise, the driver keeping us barely on the road. And Greg Beharrell, well, he's the rando guy hanging out at the window waving at strangers.
1: Let's go.
0: Everything that rocks, especially the people. And I think we should put Brock in the trunk. This is WIRX.
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5: Cloudy overnight with a chance for storms.
6: Lows level off around 61.
5: Westerly winds 8 to 15 miles an hour. Chance for storms Sunday.
6: Highs level off around 69.
5: Cloudy skies. I'm staff meteorologist Derek Height.
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you do what they told you. Now you do what they told you. Now you do what they told you. Now you do what they told you.

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And now you do what they told you. And now you do what they told you. And now you do what they told you.

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7: Cloudy overnight with a chance for storms. Lows level off around 61. Westerly winds 8 to 15 miles an hour. Chance for storms Sunday. Highs level off around 69. Cloudy skies. I'm staff meteorologist Derek Height.
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5: Cloudy overnight with a chance for storms. Lows level off around 61. Westerly winds 8 to 15 miles an hour. Chance for storms Sunday. Highs level off around 69. Cloudy skies. I'm staff meteorologist Derek Hite.

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3: Chance of thunderstorms today. Otherwise, cloudy skies expected. Daytime highs approaching 69. Winds out of the northwest, 8 to 15 miles an hour. Clear skies tonight. Lows dip down to about 50. I'm staff meteorologist Derek Hite.
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3: Chance of thunderstorms today. Otherwise, cloudy skies expected. Daytime highs approaching 69. Winds out of the northwest, 8 to 15 miles an hour. Clear skies tonight. Lows dip down to about 50. I'm staff meteorologist Derek Hite.
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6: Chance of thunderstorms today. Otherwise, cloudy skies expected. Daytime highs approaching 69. Winds out of the northwest, 8 to 15 miles an hour. Clear skies tonight. Lows dip down to about 50. I'm staff meteorologist Derek Height.
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0: Welcome to Culture Crash, where we examine what's new and old in entertainment. So often, when it comes to pop culture, it's all about what's shiny and new. Trailers for the biggest movies of the summer, push notifications for a new show, and billboards boasting about the latest albums from music's hottest stars. But there is, of course, a beauty in going back and revisiting an old favorite. For instance, did you know that Breaking Bad is just still streaming on Netflix? I often cite it as my favorite show of all time, and it was recently calling to me from its little window for a rewatch. The series, which ran from 2008 to 2013, aired just 62 episodes, but managed to become one of TV's biggest successes of all time. The series won 16 Primetime Emmy Awards, including 2 for Outstanding Drama Series, as well as 4 for Bryan Cranston, 3 for Aaron Paul, and 2 for Anna Gunn. Breaking Bad also gave audiences what I consider to be the greatest single season of all time, with its 5th and final. Endings can be tricky for shows. Audiences are often in love with the long game on TV, and seem to balk at endings more than they embrace them. But Breaking Bad, with all of its intricate plots and richly satisfying characters, is an absolute exception to that trend. All 16 episodes in its final season serve a purpose, and not a note is missing. The season aired over 2 years, and even that somehow worked out in the show's favor, with its stunning mid-season cliffhanger keeping audiences on edge for 11 long months in 2012 and 2013. The show's final 3 episodes, Ozymandias, Granite State, and Felina, defied audience expectations for plotting, climaxing earlier than we expected, and then paying that off with an icy penultimate episode and a second climax of a series finale. Revisiting it all these years later proves just how right critics and audiences were to celebrate the show's ending so thoroughly. And it's always just sitting there on our TVs, waiting to be devoured all over again. I'm Evan Rook.
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7: Hey, music scholars. Great to have you back in attendance here at Classic Rock U, the institution of higher music education and celebration, where you get the stories behind the greatest songs in rock history straight from the artists alongside their music. I'm your host, a professor of rock. We're going to begin class with a subject that we all know and love, sweet revenge. We're going to spotlight retaliation songs, tracks that were an emotional response to betrayal, or maybe a slanderous statement or an unfair characterization of your homeland. There's a lot of different reasons for a revenge song. The first song, though, is an angry counterattack to an incredibly inappropriate and sleazy comment. It was to the band Heart, actually to Ann Wilson. Infuriated by the ongoing sexism and sleazy publicity stunt engineered by Mushroom Records, Ann Wilson actually withdrew to her hotel room, and she sat down and wrote Barracuda like that. The Barracuda embodies the predatory transactional and sexist power brokers who lurk in the music industry. Here's an ultimate rock retaliation by Heart on Classic Rock U.

0: Hey, you're attending Classic Rock U. I'm your professor of rock, and we're on the subject of songs with revenge in its heart, retaliation lyrics, such as that one we just played, Sweet Home Alabama. Ronnie Van Zant took exception to Neil Young's comments about Southerners being racist, and Ronnie had to set the record straight. Not all Southerners are like those during the shameful days of slavery. In fact, he wanted to make it clear that he and those close to him were the exact opposite of what Neil Young had publicly surmised. All right, stay with us. We have more stories about famous retaliation songs when Classic Rock U returns after this short break.
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watch out. Our next track conveys youth rebellion and a rebuttal of narrow religious morals. Upon its release, it faced intense criticism, and conservative organizations campaigned to have radio stations ban the song outright. They labeled it as anti-Catholic for lines like, "The sinners are much more fun, and I'd rather laugh with the sinners than cry with the saints." Talking about Billy Joel's clapback of those who stand in judgment with "Only the Good Die Young" on Classic Rock U.

Professor of Rock here at Classic Rock U. You know, of all the retaliation songs, that one likely caused the most hurt and anger. Go Your Own Way by the Mac, Fleetwood Mac, written by Lindsey Buckingham about breaking up with his former lover and bandmate Stevie Nicks. That line, shacking up is all you want to do, that really pissed Stevie off. She thought it was a really low blow and never forgave Lindsey for that lyric. It was a number 11 hit on the Billboard Hot 100 for the Mac and a classic rock standard. You know, songs can definitely cut you right to the bone, even if they're not sung about you. Right, next up, we're going to turn our focus to our segment called Breakthrough. Tracks that either broke an artist or saved their career. This next song was a career saver for a future Rock and Roll Hall of Famer who was on the verge of being dropped by his label. Till this single came out and it shot to number one. Talking about the Steve Miller Band with a Joker on Classic Rock U.

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1: I'm gonna be like you, Dad. You know I'm gonna be like you.
0: All right, it's time now for my favorite segment we do on this show. I call it My Dad's Vinyl, a heartfelt trip back to a time when my dad, Steve Reeder, taught me all about rock and roll and told me bedtime stories about the great ones. Let's pay tribute to that person together with a classic from Rod Stewart. Now, funny story about Rod Stewart. My mom and dad had Rod's albums on vinyl. She played his disco hit, Do You Think I'm Sexy, nonstop in the late 70s. Now, my dad wasn't so much a fan of that song. He thought that Rod kind of sold out there. But he put up with it because my mom liked it. Well, it had an effect on me. I think I was like 3 or 4 years old at the time. I don't even really remember this, but my parents tell me the story. In the middle of church services, someone was praying, and I stood up on the pews, and I screamed to the top of my lungs, "If you want my body and you think I'm sexy, come on, sugar, let me know." Everybody started laughing, uncontrollably, really, and the preacher had my parents escort me out. I was in some trouble. We're not going to play that one, but we are going to play the classic Maggie May from Rod on Classic Rock U.

0: Professor Rock spinning the mighty rod. Rod Stewart on Classic Rock U. All right, thanks for being with us. I'm your Professor Rock. And next up, we take a flight faster than the speed of light Concorde to London for a geography lesson when Classic Rock U returns. Stay with us.
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14: 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In the words of Twisted Sister, be cruel to your school. 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
0: Welcome back to Classic Rock U. I'm your professor of rock, and I got a little rock and roll geography for you. We're heading to London, England. It's actually the address of the famous Olympic Recording Studios, where the highest charting song in the U.S. by Led Zeppelin was recorded in 1969. Here's Led Zeppelin with their number 5 smash, Whole Lotta Love, on Classic Rock U.

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7: 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We're going to kick off our nostalgic extravaganza with a banger. Blistering cover of Black Betty by Ram Jam. Let's do it.

Professor of Rock here. One of my favorites, Ram Jam with Black Betty on Classic Rock. Hey, we're on a Jumpin' Jack flashback to 1977, a year when Styx released their second best-selling album, second only to Paradise Theater. It was the first of four straight platinum-selling albums, the first rock band to achieve that feat, actually. Here's the title track from The Grand Illusion on Classic Rock U.

0: 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Because of Petty's roots in Florida, a creepy rumor began circulating that American Girl was about a co-ed that was going to the University of Florida in Gainesville who leaped to her death from the school's Beatty Towers. The song was inspired by the sound of cars speeding down an L.A. freeway while Tom was living in Encino, California. All right, coming up, more of our Jumpin' Jack flashback from 77 and an entertaining interview from the Motor City Madman, Uncle Ted, when Classic Rock U returns.
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15: 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The Professor of Rock is known for his signature look of glasses, hat, and rock and roll t-shirt. 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
0: Hey, thanks for attending Classic Rock U. I'm your Professor of Rock, and we're going back 49 years on a Jumpin' Jack flashback to 1977. It was the year that Ted Nugent, the Motor City Madman, released his signature track, Cat Scratch Fever. Here's what Ted told me about making one of Classic Rock's greatest hits.
16: And so it's just an extension and a bastardization of what is the nucleus of all great music, either honky-tonk or boogie-woogie. I'm a stream-of-conscience guy. I've been clean and sober for 66 years. The real important things in life turn me on, laughing and bands communicating and people dancing wildly like animals to the music you create with you. There's a sexuality. So Cat Scratch, even Wango Tango, Wang Dang Sweet Kung Tang, every song on Shut Up and Jam, everything matters. Fear itself.

Professor Rock back with you. We're on a Jumpin' Jack flashback to 1977. From Rocks, it's Back in the Saddle by Aerosmith. You know, the band actually purchased a real bullwhip to capture the effect of cracking whip on the song. But when they used it in the studio, they didn't know how to work it. And they kept injuring themselves, you know, with the whip. They ultimately faked the iconic sound by violently swinging a 30-foot electrical cord in the studio to get the whistling noise, and then they fired a cap gun for that crack. Another great album from 1977, though, was Point of No Return from Kansas. Here's the title track, written by lead singer Steve Walsh, drummer Philly Yart, and violinist Robbie Steinhardt on Classic Rock U.

Hey, Professor Rock, taking you on a Jumpin' Jack flashback to 1977 here on Classic Rock U. Now, that last selection was Bad Company, who gave us Burnin' Sky. In addition to being an incredible singer, Paul Rodgers was an amazing lyricist. He doesn't get the credit he deserves there. He could create a song in a flash. Case in point, Paul improvised most of the lyrics for Burnin' Sky in a single continuous take while he was recording the song. Oh, that was a great flashback to 77, another phenomenal year in music. Let's take a little diversion and spotlight Bottle Lightning from 1969. Some call them one-hit wonders. We call them lightning in a bottle. You know, in 1969, Steve Winwood was in the band Blind Faith. Blind Faith only recorded one album, though, and they had one tour before all four members went their separate ways. Blind Faith as a unit was a flare, but in just a few months together, they made a brilliant record, including the piece of Bottle Lightning we're going to play right now, Can't Find My Way Home, on Classic Rock U.

0: Hey, Professor Rock playing Blind Faith on Classic Rock Q. I love that song. Bottle Lightning from 1969, Can't Find My Way Home. Although he was never fully transparent about what inspired the lyrics he wrote for the song, those close to Steve Winwood believed that he was suffering from burnout and he wanted to get away from the drug-induced, exhausting culture that really surrounded the music business at that time. Speaking of a drug-induced culture, the peak of that hedonism arguably came out during the mid to late 80s. We're going to unleash some hair metal mayhem next on Classic Rock U.
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0: 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Our first song is Only Band, with a music video featuring a woman hunting with a harpoon. Now that's some mayhem. and saw the video Rock Me by Great White from 87 on Classic Rock U.

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3: Hey, music scars, the bell has rung to start another session at the Institution of Higher Music Education and Celebration, Classic Rock U. I'm your host, the Professor of Rock. We're starting this hour with our subject that we call Band in the USA. We're going to spotlight rock greats who were actually banned from airplay when they were first released. We begin with a song that was about a band's wild evening of dancing and drinking. A judgment got so impaired there, the band's manager ended up with someone he thought was a woman, but was actually a cross-dressing man. But that provocative subject matter is not what got the song banned by the BBC. It was actually the original recording that featured the lyric, "Where you drink champagne and it tastes just like Coca-Cola." Because of the BBC's strict policies against product placement and commercial advertising, they flat out refused to play it. The outlawed song is, of course, Lola. Here are the Kinks on Classic Rock U.

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6: Hey, we're back on Classic Rock U. I'm your Professor of Rock with our spotlight on songs that were banned by radio and faced public protests. So our next song was banned in South Africa in May of 1980 by the apartheid-era Directorate of Publications. The ban followed black South African students adopting the song's rebellious chorus as an anthem during nationwide school boycotts. In the UK, where it was recorded, Prime Minister Margaret Thatcher called it scandalous. But it was not banned there. Here's the song that attacked the education system and had a children's choir sing We Don't Need No Education. Pink Floyd with Another Brick in the Wall Part 2 on Classic Rock U.

Hey, Professor Rock, paying tribute to the late, great David Bowie on Classic Rock U with one of his many controversial tracks, Gene Genie. The song wasn't banned outright, but there was a ton of resistance because of its suggested undertones and the perceived glorification of drug use. Bowie loved the attention, though, because he was all about busting conventionalism with his music. And, of course, his onstage persona. All right, next up, it's time to pick this week's KOL. Talking killer opening lines. In fact, we got two for one here. Starting with Here We Stand, Worlds Apart, Heartbroken in Two. It was a poignant line written by the great Steve Perry that defined the drama his bandmates Neil Sean and Ross Valerie were dealing with the intense pain of divorce. Here's Separate Ways, Worlds Apart by Journey on Classic Rock U.

Hey, you're 10 in Classic Rock U, and in recognition of a killer opening line by Dennis DeYoung, we got the Best of Times by Styx. Tonight we'll make history, honey, you and I. It was the intro for a song that Dennis called a beacon of comfort during anxious times. The song sailed to number 3 on the Billboard Hot 100 back in 81. But man, what a song. Next up, I'm going to tip my fedora to an 80s hidden gem from Van Halen. A song that flat out cooks, with a blistering Edward Van Halen guitar riff to go with it and a thunderous Sammy Hagar vocal on Classic Rock U.

0: Hey, Professor Rock, playing an 80s hidden gem from Van Halen on Classic Rock U from the Sammy Hagar era. We got more hidden gems from the 80s to showcase right after this quick break on Classic Rock U.
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18: 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Do you know what I'm going to do? 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I don't know.
0: Professor of Rock here. We're digging up some hidden gems in the backyard here, all of them from the 80s. These songs don't get as much attention as other songs by the bands that created them, but they deserve the recognition for sure. This next one was a solid hit, climbed to number 6 on the Billboard Hot 100, and actually went to number 1 on the album rock chart in 87, but it's been largely tossed aside since its peak, perhaps because it was a sample of the band moving in a bit of a softer direction with less guitars. Let's give Say You Will some new respect here on Classic Rock U. Say you-

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4: 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We rock steady, we let the good times roll, and we crank the volume to 11. We're going to kick off this session of Classic Rock U with a math lesson on the number 4. It's our tribute to the greatest quartets in rock history. We're going to start with a band that formed after the breakup of another band called Smile. Two exiles from Smile, guitarist Brian May and drummer Roger Taylor, ended up connecting with bassist John Deacon and an exceptional vocalist by the name of Freddie Mercury, and they assembled a band called Queen in 1970. Here's their breakthrough hit, Killer Queen, on Classic Rock U.

Professor Rock playing you one of the greatest quartets of the rock era, Queen on Classic Rock U with Killer Queen, a number 12 single on the Billboard Hot 100 in 1974, about a high-class call girl written by Freddie. The next amazing quartet is comprised of four lads from Dublin. One of the reasons why this group is one of the greatest quartets in rock history is because they've been together as a loyal unit for more than 50 years. I got U2 with Where the Streets Have No Name on Classic Rock U.

0: Hey, Professor Rock, hanging out with the four lads from Liverpool on Classic Rock U, John Paul, George, and Ringo, with one of the great songs that George wrote, While My Guitar Gently Weeps, unquestionably the greatest quartet in rock history. I hope you have a good appetite, because we're going to take a short break, and we're going to come right back with a power ball bonanza when Classic Rock U returns.
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13: In the words of Twisted Sister, be cruel to your school. 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
14: 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When this next track vaulted to number one on the Billboard Hot 100, the band had never actually played it together in the same room. The album was recorded in piecemeal, so all the parts were laid down at different times. Here's Love Bites, the highest charting single for Def Leppard on Classic Rock U.

0: Hey, Professor Rock playing some Skid Row on a Power Ballad Bonanza on Classic Rock U. I Remember You. It was a smash for the band, but ironically, the writers, bassist Rachel Bolan and lead axeman Snake Sabo, they were adamantly against including the song that they composed on the band's debut record. They thought it was too wimpy. They didn't get their way, of course, and the song rose to number 6 on the Billboard Hot 100 and became a smash.
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0: And thanks for attending Classic Rock U. You know, part of our curriculum is to spotlight the great female vocalists in rock history. So it's time for our segment on female studies. I Am Woman, Hear Me Roar. I've always admired this next singer because she's intrepid and she's never let the boys club mentality of the music business affect her determination. Here's the mighty Lita Ford with Kiss Me Deadly on Classic Rock U.

Professor Rock here with the subject of the great rock goddesses. That was Big Brother and the Holding Company on Classic Rock U. But let's be honest, it's the incomparable Janis Joplin that made that track a timeless classic. It's hard to believe that Janis was actually so nervous before performing the vocal track for Peace of My Heart that she was throwing up in the studio restroom. She delivered one of the strongest vocals in rock history for sure on Peace of My Heart. And now we have another indomitable female vocalist, Pat Benatar. Her talent was unmatched because she had an incredible range and control to deliver the perfect touch of sensitivity, rage, or even sheer power into every song she recorded. This is one that she and husband Neil Giraldo transformed from a ballad into an anthem against sexual abuse. Love is a Battlefield on Classic Rock U.

0: Professor of Rock, playing you the ambassador of female rock, Pat Benatar, on Classic Rock U, roaring with her war cry, Love is a Battlefield, a number one song on mainstream rock, and number five on the Billboard Hot 100 in the fall of 83. What a song. After this short break, we're going to riff into the conclusion of this edition of Classic Rock U with what I believe is one of those underappreciated riffs in rock history. For me, it changed my life, and I'm sure it changed many years. Stay with us to find out which one it is.
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0: You're listening to Classic Rock U. I'm your Professor of Rock. You know, I'm asked all the time, what's the most underrated guitar riff out there? And the first I respond with is the one created by Vernon Reid for Cult of Personality. Man, as a band, Living Color was and still is a great live act, with Vernon ferociously demonstrating his riffing skills on the stage night after night. What changed our lives was the world premiere video for Cult of Personality. It just changed the way I looked at the world. Here it is.
15: And during the few moments that we have left, we want to talk right down to earth in a language that everybody here can easily understand.

0: Nirvana on the riff, this section of Classic Rock U to end our show. Kurt Cobain wrote the lyrics and the arrangement for Come As You Are, including that haunting guitar riff, although the riff was shrouded in a copyright claim by the band Killing Joke. It was against Kurt and the band for allegedly ripping off the guitar line from their track 80s, and they definitely did. Kurt didn't argue with it. That track was indeed an inspiration for the music of Come As You Are, and in the end, Killing Joke, they opted not to sue Nirvana for plagiarism, and they dropped the claim. Really cool. Come As You Are went to number 2 on the album rock chart and number 3 on the alternative rock chart in the spring of 92. Oh man, thanks for being in attendance on Classic Rock U, the higher institution of music education and celebration, the greatest music in rock history. Till next time, I'm the Professor Rock, singing 3 chords and the truth, my friends.
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8: Chance of rain showers today. Otherwise, mainly cloudy skies expected. Highs level off around 69. Winds out of the northwest, 10 to 15 miles an hour. Lows around 50 tonight. I'm staff meteorologist Derek Height.
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6: Chance of rain showers today. Otherwise, mainly cloudy skies expected. Highs level off around 69. Winds out of the northwest, 10 to 15 miles an hour. Lows around 50 tonight. I'm staff meteorologist Derek Height.
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10: WIRX weather.
11: Sunshine mixed with clouds at times this afternoon, with a chance for showers. High temperatures reach up to 69. Northwest winds 10 to 15 miles an hour. 50 tonight, clear skies. I'm staff meteorologist Derek Height.
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Your summer, your choice. 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We've got your shot at choosing from six epic prizes all summer long. Whether you're

0: ride on cruise control. We're WIRX, and we're more like a race car with no brakes. Bob and Tom, they're the engine. Brock and Kiki, pure high-octane combustible fuel. John Cruz, the driver keeping us barely on the road. And Greg Beharrell, well, he's the rando guy hanging out at the window, waving at strangers.
1: Let's go!
0: Everything that rocks, especially the people. And I think we should put Brock in the trunk. This is WIRX.
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12: Slight chance for showers this afternoon. Otherwise, a mix of clouds and sun. High temperatures reach up to 69. Northwest winds 10 to 20 miles an hour. Tonight, lows level off around 50. I'm staff meteorologist Derek Height.
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0: Another long set of rock is next on WIRX. Everything that rocks.
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9: WIRX weather.
10: Slight chance for showers this afternoon. Otherwise, a mix of clouds and sun. High temperatures reach up to 69. Northwest winds 10 to 20 miles an hour. Tonight, lows level off around 50. I'm staff meteorologist Derek Height.
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2: WIRX weather.
11: Mainly sunny this afternoon with a slight chance for showers. Highs around 69. Northwesterly winds 10 to 20 miles an hour. Clear skies tonight. Lows level off around 49. I'm staff meteorologist Derek Height.
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7: WIRX weather.
8: Mainly sunny this afternoon with a slight chance for showers. Highs around 69. Northwesterly winds 10 to 20 miles an hour. Clear skies tonight. Lows level off around 49. I'm staff meteorologist Derek Height.
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4: WIRX weather.
9: Mainly sunny this afternoon with a slight chance for showers. Highs around 69. Northwesterly winds 10 to 20 miles an hour. Clear skies tonight. Lows level off around 49. I'm staff meteorologist Derek Height.
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3: WIRX weather.
15: Slight chance of rain showers this afternoon. Otherwise, mainly sunny skies. Daytime highs approaching 69. Northwest winds 10 to 20 miles an hour. Lows dip down to about 49 tonight. I'm staff meteorologist Derek Height.
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13: High temperatures reach up to 69 this afternoon under mainly clear skies. Northwest winds 10 to 20 miles an hour. Clear skies tonight. Lows dip down to about 49. I'm staff meteorologist Derek Height.
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14: High temperatures reach up to 69 this afternoon under mainly clear skies. Northwest winds 10 to 20 miles an hour. Clear skies tonight. Lows dip down to about 49. I'm staff meteorologist Derek Height.
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0: Rock is next on Everything That Rocks. WIRX. 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We're WIRX, and we're more like a race car with no brakes. Bob and Tom, they're the engine. Brock and Kiki, pure high-octane combustible fuel. John Cruise, the driver keeping us barely on the road. And Greg Beharrell, well, he's the rando guy hanging out at the window, waving at strangers.
1: Let's go!
0: Everything that rocks, especially the people. And I think we should put Brock in the trunk. This is WIRX.
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4: WIRX weather.
5: Sunshine mixed with clouds at times this afternoon, with daytime highs approaching 69. Winds out of the northwest, 10 to 20 miles an hour. Mainly clear skies tonight. Lows dip down to about 49. I'm staff meteorologist Derek Height.
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16: WIRX weather.
17: Sunshine mixed with clouds at times this afternoon, with daytime highs approaching 69. Winds out of the northwest, 10 to 20 miles an hour. Mainly clear skies tonight. Lows dip down to about 49. I'm staff meteorologist Derek Height.
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14: WIRX weather.
15: Sunshine mixed with clouds at times this afternoon, with daytime highs approaching 69. Winds out of the northwest 10 to 20 miles an hour. Mainly clear skies tonight. Lows dip down to about 49. I'm staff meteorologist Derek Height.
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12: Lows level off around 49 tonight under mainly clear skies. Northerly winds 5 to 10 miles an hour. Mainly clear skies again tomorrow. High temperatures reach up to 74. I'm staff meteorologist Derek Height.
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2: 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That was, this is, blah, blah, blah, blah, blah. Not here. No, this group of misfits are anything but boring. They say, want, and play what they want. Bob and Tom, John Cruise, Rock and Kiki, and Greg Bahero. You may not like them, but we guarantee two things. You won't be bored, and your IQ may not increase. Everything that rocks, including people. This is WIRX.
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11: Lows level off around 49 tonight, under mainly clear skies, northerly winds 5 to 10 miles an hour. Mainly clear skies again tomorrow, high temperatures reach up to 74. I'm staff meteorologist Derek Height.

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10: Lows level off around 49 tonight. Under mainly clear skies, northerly winds 5 to 10 miles an hour. Mainly clear skies again tomorrow. High temperatures reach up to 74. I'm Staff Meteorologist Derek Height.
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13: Lows level off around 49 tonight. Under mainly clear skies, northerly winds 5 to 10 miles an hour. Mainly clear skies again tomorrow. High temperatures reach up to 74. I'm staff meteorologist Derek Height.
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12: Lows level off around 49 tonight. Under mainly clear skies, northerly winds 5 to 10 miles an hour. Mainly clear skies again tomorrow. High temperatures reach up to 74. I'm Staff Meteorologist Derek Hite.
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0: 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Most rock stations are a safe ride on cruise control. We're WIRX and we're more like a race car with no brakes. Bob and Tom, they're the engine. Brock and Kiki, pure high-octane combustible fuel. John Cruise, the driver keeping us barely on the road. And Greg Beharrell, well, he's the rando guy hanging out at the window waving at strangers.
1: Let's go.
0: Everything that rocks, especially the people. And I think we should put Brock in the trunk. This is WIRX.
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16: Lows level off around 49 tonight. Under mainly clear skies, northerly winds 5 to 10 miles an hour. Mainly clear skies again tomorrow. High temperatures reach up to 74. I'm staff meteorologist Derek Height.
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